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That's Face, the man with more hits than a little bit. It's the real sound of Philadelphia, kicking back and all that. Listen, I'm not going to leave you hanging on a string. 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Like I said, I'm not going to leave you hanging on the string. 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

0: Hi, who's this?
1: Hi, Cynthia.
0: Cynthia, I hear something ringing in the background.
1: Oh, yeah.
0: How many phones you got going, Cynthia?
1: No, no.
0: You're a professional,
1: well,
0: Cynthia.
1: I'm sitting here trying to talk to.
0: Well, listen, it was well worth it. It paid off. Okay. Was your caller number 9, Cynthia?
1: Yes. Thank you, Manuel.
0: You're welcome, Cynthia. Now, Cynthia, where you calling from?
1: From Newark, Delaware.
0: Another caller from Delaware. Well, I appreciate that, too. Now, you're home, right?
1: Yes.
0: Oh, when you're listening to me at home, I really appreciate that. You could be anywhere. Yes. Listen, you got any thunderstorms or rain or anything where you are?
1: Yeah, we had it. It stopped now, but yeah, but it was really pouring.
0: Was it really?
1: Yeah.
0: No damage or anything, right? Everybody okay?
1: Not so far. Right. No, it looked good. It was just a lot of rain.
0: Okay.
1: That's it.
0: All right, well, look at it. Go. See that? You're a winner. And no more rain. You're going to go to the Dell, young lady. You're going to go see Atlantic Star, the SOS Band, Evelyn Champagne King, and the Climax Band.
1: Okay.
0: Thursday, August 20th. And it's not going to be raining like tonight, okay?
1: Okay, okay.
0: All right, you got my word. I'm
1: okay.
0: Trying to go. Do me a favor. Tell everybody who just hooked you up to go to the Dell.
1: 107.9 with Manuel.
0: That's what I'm talking about. We don't mean to rhyme. It just happens sometimes. Hold on, Cynthia. I'll tell you how you get your ticket.
1: All right. Thank you.
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2: 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And this year, it's going to be crazy. Starring Silk.

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0: That's the art of noise. 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With yours truly, I'm Manuel, at Classes 107.9. You know, Cynthia, who won a little while ago, her birthday is the 31st of July. So what a birthday present indeed. 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
2: 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I'm Manuel. It's Minority Mental Health Awareness Month. And joining me right now, once again, is therapist and mental health professional Margo Jackson, representing Serenity Safe Haven. Many parents want to protect their children, but today's teens face challenges previous generations never experienced. How can Black families create homes where young people feel safe talking about anxiety, depression, bullying, or thoughts of self-harm without fear or shame?
3: These teens out here, a lot of them are suffering. A lot of them are out here acting out and doing things because they have a number of things working against them. The lack of a structured environment, okay? Mom can be doing the best she can, but if she's out working, who's watching the kid? If she's working two jobs, where's dad? So many of our homes are single parent homes. An unfortunate reality in our communities. And they don't have the support. Imagine you're trying to take care of three kids and you don't even have a sister you can call on, or a brother you can call on, or even a cousin, aunt, uncle, grandparent you can call on to step in and help. There are so many families out here that are divided, disconnected. Our kids need help. They need people who will show them the way and teach them right from wrong. Understanding that back in the day when we grew up, we didn't have cell phones. We didn't have social media.
2: No.
3: Understand something. 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

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Battle of the Bands, Atlantic Star, the SOS Band, and Evelyn Champagne King, and the Climax Band. 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Rock me tonight, indeed. 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

0: All right, we're all going to take a moment and think back to the very first time we met someone after the dance. How old were you? Where was the dance? Was it the club? Was it school? Let's think about that. And I'll be right back. 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

0: So I was introduced to the Isley Brothers thanks to my parents. I think my father brought the first Isley Brothers album home. So I've been wondering aloud, and I said this to them earlier this evening. You know, both of them are left-handed. I'm right-handed. And kudos to all left-handed people. Left-handed people have to adjust to a right-handed world. If you think about it, it's true. In actuality, my father is right-handed, but when he went to the military, my father writes with his right hand, but can do everything else with his left hand because the military made him do things with his right hand because he was left-handed. So he's kind of ambidextrous. You got that? But my mother is a lefty. Left-handed people are smart, man. They had to adjust. Their whole existence has been in a right-handed world. It's kind of like Ginger Rogers saying, yeah, I could do everything Fred Astaire could do, but I did it backwards and in high heels. Let that sink in for a moment. Left-handed people, God bless you. So I just wonder, did I grow up in a left-handed home? I mean, when you organize your house, if you're a left-handed person, are you organizing things because it's more comfortable and convenient as a left-handed person? I'm starting to think back to things. When I go over there now, I'm starting to look and see, does it benefit them or me to be left or right-handed in the house? I'm dead serious. I think I'm kidding. But now I gave you something else to think about. Be right back. Classic. Yeah. Left-handed people. Kudos.
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Shouting out every masseuse and chiropractor within the sound of my voice and all of you who are enjoying what they do. Johnny Gill, Rub You the Right Way. Indeed, if it were me, I had to practice that song, be playing in the lobby. That and Shake You Down. Gregory Abbott, God bless Gregory Abbott. Married to Frida Payne. Square Biz, T. Marie's coming up after that. It's the real sound of Philadelphia. 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

Cinco Casper showed me a little bit, so they call me Vanilla Child. But you know that don't mean my world to me, cause baby name can't crack my style. I love you, kick it. And bus collared greens, a little hot water cornbread. I love you too, Cat Daddy, but don't you let that go.

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It's the Ricky Smiley Morning Show on the Real Sound of Philadelphia.

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0: Marquis, who has something just ain't right. Speaking of which, House of the Dragon. Here's the problem with House of the Dragon for a lot of people, and I've suddenly taken interest. I was a Game of Thrones guy, but here's the problem with House of the Dragon. You don't like anybody. You don't have like a Jon Snow or anybody like that. You know what I mean? If you watch, you know what I mean. It's the Real Sound of Philadelphia. I'll be right back. You know I'm right. Classics.
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3: 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I'm Manuel. It's Minority Mental Health Awareness Month. And joining me right now, once again, is therapist and mental health professional Margo Jackson, representing Serenity Safe Haven. Many of us grew up hearing, be strong, pray about it, or what happens in this house stays in this house. How have those messages helped us? And when can they unintentionally keep us from getting the mental health support we need, Margo?
4: When they say be strong, being strong means handling your business, not from an emotional standpoint. It just means doing what's necessary, even in the midst of a crisis. When they say pray about it, yeah, you should pray through all things you're going through. Just understanding that being strong does not mean not showing emotion.
3: What's interesting, it seems as though doctors, you know, ear, nose, and throat doctors have such a high regard with folks. When it comes to mental health, suddenly, why do you think that is?
4: I'm not sure on that one yet because, again, when you're understanding your mind matters and your thoughts matter and your behaviors matter and the interconnection between your thoughts, your beliefs about yourself, your actions, it all works together, and it can work together for your good or it can work together against you. And if you're not working together for your good, if your thoughts, actions, and behaviors and emotions are not in alignment, your heart and mind are not in sync, then you're subject to stress, you're subject to anxiety, depression, all of those ills that nobody really wants to acknowledge. 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

0: Patti LaBelle, before that, the Force MDs, the Gant Band, and Anita Baker. We're on a roll in the 10 o'clock hour, pushing it to 11, my favorite number. It's the Real Sound of Philadelphia. Be right back, if you ask me to. 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
2: Last year, I had back pain radiating down my right leg. 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

Whitney Houston, where do broken hearts go? I don't know. Maybe back to Argentina. Ouch. In the background, Freddie Jackson, Have You Ever Loved Somebody? After 7 and Maze, featuring Frankie Beverly. We're in the queue. We're doing what we do normally, Club Throwback, kicking back at Classics 107.9.

0: 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She's Shannon, I'm Manuel. Be right back.
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2: 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But you know,

0: 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I call your name. 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It's the real sound of Philadelphia, where yesterday is now history. Tomorrow, a mystery. What matters most is right now. Your most precious commodity, time. Time is a gift. That's why it's called the present. And until the next time, when my time and your time is our time, be good. If you can't be good, be better. If you can't be better, be careful, because failure is not an option. All of you have listened to me tonight. I appreciate you. I surely do. And remember, during these anxiety-filled, anxious times, the highs, the lows, the ebbs, the flows of life, no matter what it is you're dealing with, I promise, I guarantee you, there really is and will be a blessing on the other side of through. Love you all. Mom, Dad, Angelica, too. God willing, I'll be back tomorrow. Right now, I'm through. Good night.
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But here's a few.

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2: Fightins! 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I could barely walk and had to stoop over when I did just to take pressure off the spine. I'm John Morgan of Morgan & Morgan. In my professional career, I've represented thousands of people who've had herniated discs and issues with their neck and back, but never fully appreciated what they were going through until it was my turn. 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All I can tell you is it hurt like hell, but worse. My daily walk was gone, and that bothered me a great deal. Then I thought of all of you and how much more devastating this type of injury could be for you. My life stopped. I now feel your pain. Just know at Morgan & Morgan, we got your back. I understand. Morgan means more.
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6: Hello, how are you?
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0: when my mama listened to it, she passed down to everybody and like passed down to us. 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

0: Top Dog Law. Want to protect our planet? 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Real progress begins with birds. Yes, birds. The very ones we see and hear every day. On a walk, in the park, or simply out the window. That's because birds are more than birds. They're symbols, sentinels that reveal the health of our planet and our people. And by helping them thrive, all of us thrive as well. 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Because at Audubon, hope begins with birds. Progress begins with birds. It all begins with birds. Audubon.
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0: This is what's going down around town. 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
1: 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Not doing edibles, though. 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
1: Hey, are you driving high right now? 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
8: Today, let's take a minute to remind ourselves that God clearly sees what we are facing. God knows the obstacles and the challenges we will have to overcome. God totally understands how we can become fearful, feel overwhelmed, and have trepidation, anxiety. But God also sees when we have become complacent and are no longer doing our best to help each other, but instead are only concerned about our own well-being. So today is a good opportunity for us to reassess our commitment to the will of God. Do we just complain and criticize when assistance and support is what is really needed? Do we have a strategy to correct situations and occurrences that we know are wrong? Can we replace our fear with action and our insecurity with confidence, knowing that God has never, ever left us nor forsaken us in the midst of any crisis, because God is eternally on our side? So let's get at it. Amen.
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12: And white people are serious about their animal. 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
20: Let's take a look at the roadways. Here's traffic.
21: Good morning, everybody. Relatively quiet as we get started on this Wednesday morning. 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Watch out for a little bit of debris on the roadways, especially in the northern suburbs, all left over from the storms of last night. We're just wrapping up a Tacony-Palmyra Bridge opening, so that's going to be jammed for a little while. Accidents watch out for in Bensalem on Bristol Road and Old Lincoln Highway. 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I'm Randy Chepigan. 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
8: Getting a little more active as we get deeper into a Wednesday morning rush hour. 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A couple of accidents to watch out for. One in Bensalem on Bristol Road at Old Lincoln Highway. Another one in Conshohocken on southbound Fayette Street at Elm Street. The right lane is blocked there. Just started to build up the usual volume on the Schuylkill Expressway. Eastbound tying up for the Boulevard and through Vine already. Southbound 95 slowing from Cotton on down to the Betsy Ross Bridge. 42 freeway still looking pretty good. A little bit of slowing started to form around 295. 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Partly sunny and breezy today. Still a chance of showers and thunderstorms, high of 85. More showers possible overnight, but then becoming partly cloudy with a low of 65. And then we look really good for tomorrow. Nice sunshine with a high of 81. Right now it's mostly cloudy and 75. 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I'm Randy Jeffigan. 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
17: They took all the good women, man. These ladies will trick you in Atlanta. They be all flexing at the club. We live in Buckhead. We ain't in Buckhead. Then you get over there, the apartment empty as hell. She wants you to watch Netflix on the laptop, laying on that hard-ass floor. I'm not doing that. They always got the same excuse. My furniture in storage. Well, bring it over here. What? That was the whole point of moving. I'm always gonna love Project Women, though.
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21: Let's take a look at the roadways. Here's traffic.
22: Mostly some pretty typical volume so far for our Wednesday. This traffic report is sponsored by Allstate. Big accident in Northampton and Bucks County, though. Holland Road is shut down completely between Lower Holland Road and Newtown-Richboro Road around a major accident scene. They're doing an investigation there. Typical delays on the Schuylkill Expressway and 95 and the Vine Expressway so far. Some people just know you could save money on car insurance by checking Allstate first. So what are you waiting for? Check Allstate first for a quote today. You're in good hands with Allstate. I'm Randy Chepigan. 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
16: Let's take a look at the roadways. Here's traffic.
17: Mostly pretty heavy normal volume delays on most of the highways this morning, but a couple of extra problems with accidents, too. This traffic report is sponsored by the New Jersey Department of Health. 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Another one in Upper Marion, DeKalb Pike, and Henderson Road. Accident now in East Norriton on Germantown Pike. 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
19: All kinds of symptoms. These symptoms can be uncomfortable, but gluten intolerance does not damage the small intestines. Celiac disease, however, is an autoimmune disease, Ricky. In people with celiac disease, eating gluten triggers the immune system to attack the lining of the small intestines. That's why they get bloody diarrhea and other symptoms. Over time, this can cause problems as the lining of the intestines tries to heal itself. It scars over, and wherever it's scarred over, it cannot absorb important vitamins and nutrients. This leads to weight loss, osteoporosis, anemia, and delayed or impaired growth in children. So it can make your children small, tiny, you know, make them just appear weak and tired. Effective treatments, of course, include lifelong gluten-free dieting. This means avoiding foods made with wheat, barley, and rye. Fortunately, safe alternatives include rice, corn, quinoa, the ultimate, and potatoes. Other natural supplements to improve GI health includes probiotics, omega-3 fish oils, and vitamin D3. So I have all my patients, any patient, young, old, black, white, male, female, if they're complaining of any GI problems, then Dr. Kaya highly recommends that you get probiotics. Probiotics are God's gift to GI health. So if you experience ongoing digestive problems, unexplained fatigue, have a family history, and everybody at the family reunion talks about, you know, the Kayas, you know, we're allergic to milk, we lactose intolerant and all of those sorts of things. And so that's not necessarily the case. Oftentimes it's that you're allergic to glutens. So before you start a gluten-free diet, however, there are blood tests that can confirm this disease state, or even if you have bad symptoms, intestinal biopsies that can confirm the diagnosis. So eating well starts with knowing your body. If you have concerns about your GI health, persistent symptoms should not be ignored. So no matter if you're male, female, young, or more seasoned, your GI health will be improved by taking Dr. Kaya's recommended trio for good health, omega-3 fish oil, probiotics, and vitamin D at 5,000 international units. Every day I do it myself, and I know it improves my GI health. So stay healthy, stay informed.
20: Oh, I appreciate that, Dr. Collier. Let's go to the phones. You're on the phone with Dr. Collier. Good morning.
21: Yes, I just recently had my gallbladder removed like a month ago, and I was just wondering, should I be taking some kind of medication? My doctor is saying I don't need to, but I'm seeing TikTok and everybody's talking about it. So any suggestions?
19: Definitely, you need to stay on a low-fat diet, because what the gallbladder does, it holds and stores bile. Bile is the component that's necessary to break down fatty foods. And when you don't break those fatty foods down, they present with what's called a colloidal effect and can give you explosive diarrhea. So you eat a pizza, diarrhea. You eat explosive diarrhea, uncontrollable. And so you quickly learn what foods will do that. They call that the dumping syndrome. So you need to stay on a low-fat diet. But, of course, probiotics will help optimize your GI health and to keep your gut healthy. So I would definitely recommend, as a supplement, probiotics and then, of course, avoiding fatty foods. You will learn over time, again, what foods you need to stay away from. And when you eat a variety of foods, like, say, you go to the buffet, like Golden Corral or someplace like that, where there are multiple foods, your stomach can't tolerate that. And so you'll find that you can't get out of the building before you have to go to the toilet. So be careful and conscientious about the variety of foods that you eat. Your preferred method of food preparation is baked or broiled, not fried. And optimize your health now with that gallbladder out now.
20: Yeah, man, I had 8x4 of them little soft tacos at Taco Bell and looked in the toilet, and I had made a chalupa. Dang.
19: Same ingredients, tomatoes, lettuce, and meat.
20: Man,
19: they just changed the name to protect the innocent.
20: Get an Elpidura. What the? Hell, all right.
1: Chalupa.
19: A chalupa.
20: All right, y'all. You're on the phone with Dr. Carly. Good morning.
21: I started taking glucosamine for stiffness in my joints, but it seems like since I've been taking it, my knees have gotten worse.
19: Okay, glucosamine is a great, great supplement. It is the only thing that literally will repair the joints. So what you have is a progressive arthritis, which is inflammation of the joints. So other anti-inflammatories will help tremendously. Again, omega-3 fish oil is very good because it's a natural anti-inflammatory and it helps kind of oil the joints. But you might need a prescription anti-inflammatory. The first level, I would say, would be something like Celebrex or Meloxicam Mobic. Then there's naproxen, ibuprofen. Ibuprofen at 800 is God's gift to the joint pain, but you can't keep taking that without it causing some stomach problems. So you need to be on a combination of therapies. Maybe you can try over-the-counter anti-inflammatories like Motrin, Advil, Aleve. Double the dose that makes you prescription strength, but always take those with food so you don't irritate your stomach, and then see if that gives you some relief. Also, Tylenol Arthritis Strength is very good for pain. It is not, however, an anti-inflammatory. So you can add it to that treatment regimen or take it and see how that works as well.
20: All right. Hey, listen, y'all get it. Get at us 866-9-RICKY, 866-9-RICKEY. 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
25: Let's take a look at the roadways. Here's traffic.
8: Still some big tie-ups here at the end of our traffic morning. This traffic report is sponsored by Staples. Big backup on the westbound Pennsylvania Turnpike from Willow Grove on in through Fort Washington. Typical delays in both directions on the Schuylkill Expressway and on the Vine Expressway. Southbound 95 crawling from Cotton down to the Betsy Ross as usual. Northbound from the airport on up to Enterprise Avenue. And northbound 476, the Blue Route still tying up 95 up to Route 1 Media Bypass. 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That was easy. Partly sunny, breezy, and humid today. Still a slight chance of showers or thunderstorms, high of 86. Partly cloudy overnight with a low of 65. And then looking great for tomorrow, sunny and 81. Right now, partly sunny and 78. 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
17: WPPZ Pensauken, Philadelphia. 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

Classics 107.9. Welcome to Middays with Shayla. We have survived the tornadoes. There were two confirmed tornadoes in northern New Jersey, Stanhope, Sussex County, and Parsippany in Morris County. Today, no rain, they say, partly cloudy, high of 80.

0: Classics 107.9, The Sound of Philadelphia. Give it to me. Well, people are saying, don't give it to me. And they're talking about Campbell's Soup. And Campbell's is in some serious damage control mode right now after a secretly recorded executive allegedly called the company's products food for poor people and claimed that the soups contained 3D printed bioengineered meat. What is that? Now, the company has since fired the executive and launched a campaign emphasizing that its soups are made with high-quality ingredients and real chicken from USDA-approved U.S. suppliers. Now, Campbell said the claims about lab-grown, 3D-printed, bioengineered meat are completely false. Now, what is bioengineered meat? Well, it is real animal meat that's produced by growing animal cells in a controlled environment instead of raising and slaughtering livestock. It's not the same as plant-based meat, and it's not 3D printed chicken, whatever that is. While the technology exists, they're saying, and limited products have been approved in the U.S., Campbell says it does not use it in its soups. What should consumers do next? Well, don't make decisions based on rumors alone, but I would say do your research, read ingredient labels, verify claims with credible sources, and let transparency, not these viral sound bites, guide your choices. I'm definitely going to look into that before, you know, moving forward, as expected by anybody who would get this news. It is Classics 107.9. 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

I really don't know where all the time went. 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

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And Al Sharpton and Tyler Perry has announced a $100,000 reward for any information leading to the arrest and conviction of those responsible for Nolan Wells' death, making a plea to anyone who may know what happened.

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1: Yes, let's run back a conversation that I had with Eagles mom, Shay Allen. She is the mother of Jordan Davis, and she represents the Jordan Davis Family Foundation, and she's a single mom with the help of God and some blessings. She has had the pleasure of watching her son have a successful career in football, where now they're in the position to help others. So I asked her to tell me about their big man camp.
2: So this is a camp. It's like skill positions. Like, I call them the little boy, the little tiny players on the football team that have, like, the wide receivers that have the 707s. So Jordan wanted to do something for the lines, because they don't have any camps. They don't have, like, where we can go 707s and, you know, compete.
1: Okay.
2: So he thought that this would be a great thing because, you know, again, like, some people are not able to afford these expensive camps to send their kids to for a week that cost $400, you know. So he wanted to do something free that the kids can come to, that can get, like, it's not like, okay, we just, you know, they are having a great time, but right. They're really putting in the work. Like, these are coaches that coach football. They're teaching them skills. They're showing them techniques. So it's just something, like, especially if it's a kid that's going into football, like, in the upcoming season, a good little start for them.
1: So what are the ages?
2: Rising 7th graders.
1: Okay.
2: To 11th graders.
1: Okay.
2: Yeah.
1: And where do they go to participate?
2: They're going to, it's Mastery Charter School.
1: Okay.
2: We are taking walk-ups.
1: Okay.
2: And it's also a registration on our foundation page. Mm-hmm. It's Jordan Davis Family Foundation, where they can click the link and register, which will probably be easier so that we know, like, what we're expecting.
1: Right.
2: But walk-ups are always welcome.
1: And I did see the flyer on Instagram, JD Fam Foundation. All
2: yes,
1: right,
2: ma'am.
1: So that's where you can follow them as well. But it's July 25th from 10 a.m. to 1 p.m. at the Mastery Charter School. Spots are limited. Even sooner, there's a back-to-school drive.
2: Yes, that's on the 23rd. We're partnering up with the Boys and Girls Club of Philadelphia, and we're giving out sneakers and backpacks, school supplies, so that, you know, these kids can have the tools. Yes,
1: yeah.
2: Because you do not understand how many kids, parents who can't even afford to buy them a pack of pencils, or,
1: yeah.
2: You know, it's like, it's either pencils or, you know, some food.
1: Right.
2: I mean, because it's a struggle through the summer anyway.
1: That's right.
2: Because they're home. So just trying to give a little release to the parents.
1: Well, thank you so much
2: for all the
1: work that you're doing. Back to school drive is July 23rd, and that's being held at?
2: It's the Boys and Girls Club, and I think they have invitations.
1: And anything else that we need to know about the Jordan Davis Family Foundation?
2: Follow us, please.
1: Yes.
2: Follow us, like us, follow us. If there's an event that, you know, maybe we can contribute to, then we're definitely happy to do that. Like, whatever we can do, we're just trying to get, you know, we're just trying to serve the people. That's what we are here to serve.
1: Jordan Davis Family Foundation.org. Shay Allen, thank you so much all that you do for the community. Thank you for what you've done, your gift you've given to the world, Jordan Davis, and so much more.
2: Thank you so much for having me.
1: All right. And the back to school drive is tomorrow, and the big man camp is this Saturday. All right. You can go to Classics Philly on the gram as well and hear our rapid fire interview with the Eagles mom of Jordan Davis, Miss Shay Allen, as she answers some fun questions about Jordan. And make sure you follow them too on the gram. And remember, we run that back Monday through Friday, 10 a.m. and 1 p.m. right here on Classics.
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4: 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Oh, dear God, creator of the entire universe, we stop what we are doing to say thank you and to let you know that we appreciate having you in our lives. 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You did not let the sea stop Moses. You parted the waters. You did not allow the wall to stop Joshua. You made the wall come tumbling down. You didn't allow the giant to stop David. And you didn't even allow death to stop Jesus, who we all know is still teaching as strong as ever. So all that we ask of you today, dear God, is to please help us to never forget that for with you, our God, nothing is impossible. Hallelujah and amen.
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I was just reading about Mike Tyson and how he revealed that his mother used to give him liquor and weed to calm him down and make him go to sleep. 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He has overcome severe addiction and now has a cannabis line. It's called Tyson 2.0, and he uses the platform to discuss mental health, trauma, and recovery.

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0: These days, you gotta hustle. 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
1: 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Today, we have the opportunity to talk to Kiva. Kiva of Avik Coffee Company. And what's so cute is that Kiva is actually Avik backwards. So yes. We're going to find out how Avik Coffee was born out of one of the most uncertain times in recent history, and that is during the pandemic. So welcome to the show. And please tell
2: us
1: about the birth of Avik Coffee Company.
2: Yes. So first of all, thank you for having me. Avik was birthed during the pandemic because I wasn't working. She wasn't working. And we really didn't know what we were going to do for money. And it was just a very stressful time. And so we decided to start a coffee company.
1: Why coffee?
2: Coffee because coffee has always been that drink that helped connect us, gave us comfort. And like I said, 23 years ago, after the birth of my daughter, I suffered postpartum depression, post-traumatic stress. I almost died, and I was in just the worst depression ever. And so nothing was helping me. I was on meds. I was just really very depressed. And my husband, he would come and sit with me, and he would make a cup of coffee, and he would say, drink this coffee. I'd say, no, I don't want it. And he would just, he kept doing it day after day after day. And then one day, I kind of finally just woke up. I don't know if you ever seen that movie, The Color Purple, with Sophia is at the table.
1: Right.
2: And then she said, Sophia's home now.
1: Right.
2: Things about to change. That's how I felt.
1: Right.
2: I came alive. It's a Philadelphia love story. We're both from North Philly.
1: Your love story is definitely one of resilience and faith and partnership. What advice would you give to couples or aspiring entrepreneurs who are thinking about building something meaningful together?
2: You definitely have to have love, commitment, resilience. Don't give up. My husband and I just celebrated 34 years of marriage.
1: Congratulations.
2: And thank you. We've had some ups and downs. Right now, we are in the process of opening a brick and mortar. And Shayla, it took 4 different storefronts. There were people who tried to scam us. It's been a long, hard road. But we're not giving up. This has been a dream for us to own a brick and mortar. We do have the online, the Avik Coffee Co. 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
1: And in part 2 at 12:40, Kiva is going to talk about all the variations of coffee like Brazil, Paradise, Signature Blend, and Traveler's Collection. Yeah, she's got that as well. We'll talk about that at 12:40 right here on Side Hustle Wednesday on Classics 107.9.
3: 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But here's a few.

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It's Middays with Shayla. That one's for Mel in South Philly. And she also asked, Shayla, is that your daughter in the dark and lovely commercial with Bozema St. John? It is. That is my daughter, Scotty Beam. 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

Middays with Shayla on Classics 107.9. Sending all this love to Danny Glover on his 80th birthday. That's right. Today marks his 80th birthday, the big 80. Also celebrating today, Keith Sweat is 65 and George Clinton is 85. And we will pay tribute to both during the Midday Cafe. All right. So you'll get music from Keith Sweat and George Clinton during today's Midday Cafe. Compliments of DJ Bent Rock. All right. If you've got a request, you can get one in real quick by hollering at your boy on the gram at DJ BENTROC. All right. You can holler at me right now, 610-538-1131. If you'd like to play, you know, we've got the Dell roulette wheel. All you got to do is spin it and we'll see which concert at the Dell you get to attend. They have a plethora of them, and of course one of them is Lady B's annual basement party. You know that's going down August 23rd. My Harlem home slice, Kool Moe Dee, is on the lineup, as well as Silk and Kwame and Force MD's Tracy Lee, Tough Crew, and a whole lot more. And of course, you know, DJ Touchtone providing the soundtrack. That's just one of the shows at the Dell. So let's see which one you're going to pick up today. All right, 610-538-1131. Call number 9, it's on you.

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Whether you pulled up to the office or working from the crib, this is for you. 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

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I'm just saying. 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

0: It's 107.9, The Sound of Philadelphia. It's Middays with Shayla and Troops. All I Do Is Think of You as we take it to the phone lines. Hi, who's this?
1: Karima.
0: All right, Karima, you ready to play the Dell roulette wheel?
1: Yes.
0: All right, we're going to spin it, and wherever it gets stuck, that is the concert you'll get to see at the Dell. Let's take a listen to all the concerts happening at the Dell.
2: Gregory Porter.
0: Woo, woo, Karima! You got tickets to see Gregory Porter, Layla Hathaway, Jameson Ross, and Carol Riddick. They're going to be at the Dell on Thursday, August 13th, and so will you. 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

Classics 107.9 Middays with Shayla, your favorite New York cousin in your ear. And we've got a New York moment right now talking about Queens, from Queens' very own Tom Brown to Harlem's very own Keith Sweat, who celebrates his birthday today. And we're going to pay tribute to Keith celebrating his 65th birthday and George Clinton celebrating his 85th birthday today, all right? So if you've got a request, you know how to holler at your boy at DJ BENTROC on the gram, and he'll get it on for you in a couple of minutes during the Midday Cafe Mix. But right now, this is your music morsel, a little snickety snack before we get into that Midday Cafe. So I thought I'd pick one of your favorites from his debut album, Right and Wrong Way to Love, on Classic.

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Cafe, one of two people. George Clinton, happy born day. Right here, Classics 107.9, The Real Sound of Philadelphia, me, Bent Rock. Let's do five from George Clinton, and we've got the other five coming up next, right here on Classics 107.9.

Happy birthday day to George Clinton. He celebrates a birthday today, but also celebrating a birthday is Keith Sweat. Let's check him out right now. Five from Keith Sweat. Don't Stop Your Love right here on Classics 107.9.

0: Happy Board Day, Keith Sweat, and of course, George Clinton. We salute them both inside the Wednesday edition of the Midday Cafe right here on Classics 107.9, The Real Sound of Philadelphia. Me, the heavy hitter, Bent Rock, back again tomorrow for Take It Back Thursday. Always hit me up at DJ Bent Rock on the IG, Bent Rock on Facebook. Hang around. Sailor's got more of Philly's Classic R&B coming up next for your Wednesday afternoon right here on Classics 107.9.
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0: These days, you gotta hustle. 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
1: Very strong, I'm sure.
2: Yes.
1: All right.
2: Absolutely.
1: So you can go to aveekcoffeeco.com and see all of these. 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
3: A man tried to pull off the worst heist ever by swallowing a $19,000 Fabergé pendant like it was a vitamin.
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5: Are they going to follow this man to the bathroom or what? 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
3: you
5: doing?
3: I hope not. 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
5: They are giving him prune juice as we speak. Trust
4: me. Hilarious.
3: Dang.
4: How about that?
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0: 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Pensacon, Philadelphia. That classic R&B. 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
1: Hey, baby, how you doing? Wow. It's really been a long time, you know? Remember that night?

Yeah, brushing up on my Spanish. It's Classics 107.9, The Sound of Philadelphia. Next week on Middays with Shayla, it's going to be Black Movie Week. Yeah, movies that turn 35 this year. It's a lot of them. Boys in the Hood, Jungle Fever, The Five Heartbeats, Rage in Harlem. That's just to name a few. And, of course, New Jack City, which came out in 1991. This comes from that soundtrack, Color Me Bad. So get ready to put your thinking caps on next week. Yeah, it's going to be Black Movie Week on Middays with Shea.

0: It's time to run that back. It's Middays with Shayla on Classics 107.9.
1: Yes, let's run back a conversation I had with Eagles mom, Shay Allen. She is the proud mom of Jordan Davis. She represents the Jordan Davis Family Foundation as well. She's a single mom with the help of God and some blessings. She has

0: has watched her son have a successful football career where now they are in the position to help others. So I asked her to tell me about the big man camp that's happening this Saturday.
1: So this is a camp. It's like skill positions, like I call them the little boy, the little tiny players on the football team that have like the wide receivers, they have the 7-on-7s. So Jordan wanted to do something for the lines because they don't have any camps. They don't have like where we can go 7-on-7s and, you know, compete.
0: Okay.
1: So he thought that this would be a great thing because, you know, again, like some people are not able to afford these expensive camps to send their kids to for a week that costs $400, you know. So he wanted to do something free that the kids can come to, that can get, like, it's not like, okay, we just, you know, they are having a great time, but they're really putting in the work. Like, these are coaches that coach football. They're teaching them skills. They're showing them techniques. So it's just something, like, especially if it's a kid that's going into football, like, in the upcoming season, a good little start for them.
0: So what are the ages?
1: Rising 7th graders
0: to
1: 11th graders.
0: Okay.
1: Yeah.
0: And where do they go to participate?
1: They're going to Mastery Charter School.
0: Okay.
1: We are taking walk-ups.
0: Okay.
1: And it's also a registration on our foundation page. Mm-hmm. It's Jordan Davis Family Foundation, where they can click the link and register, which will probably be easier so that we know, like, what we're expecting.
0: Right.
1: But walk-ups are always welcome.
0: And I did see the flyer on Instagram, JD Fam Foundation. All
1: yes,
0: right,
1: ma'am.
0: So that's where you can follow them as well. But it's July 25th from 10 a.m. to 1 p.m. at the Mastery Charter School. Spots are limited. Even sooner, there's a back-to-school drive.
1: Yes, that's on the 23rd. We're partnering up with the Boys and Girls Club of Philadelphia, and we're giving out sneakers and backpacks, school supplies, so that, you know, these kids can have
0: a good
1: the
0: start.
1: Because you do not understand how many kids parents who can't even afford to buy them a pack of pencils or, you know, it's like it's either pencils or, you know, some food.
0: Right.
1: I mean, because it's a struggle through the summer anyway.
0: That's right.
1: Because they're home. So just trying to give a little release to the parents.
0: Well, thank you so much for all the work that you're doing. Back to School Drive is July 23rd, and that's being held at?
1: It's the Boys and Girls Club, and I think they have invitations.
0: And anything else that we need to know about the Jordan Davis Family Foundation?
1: Follow us, please.
0: Yes.
1: Follow us, like us, follow us. If there's an event that, you know, maybe we can contribute to, then we're definitely happy to do that. Like, whatever we can do, we're just trying to get, you know, we're just trying to serve the people. That's what we are here to serve.
0: Jordan Davis FamilyFoundation.org. Shay Allen, thank you so much for all that you do for the community. Thank you for what you've done, your gift you've given to the world, Jordan Davis, and so much more.
1: Thank you so much for having me.
0: And remember, the back to school drive is tomorrow, and the big man camp is this Saturday. You can go to Classics Philly on the gram or Middays with Shayla, and also hear our rapid fire interview with Miss Shay Allen, mom of Eagles player Jordan Davis, and find out some fun facts about Jordan. All right. 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

words a woman would love to hear and all the words a man would love to say. Never Keeping Secrets on Classics 107.9 Middays with Shayla and Babyface, who also wrote this song for The Whispers. Rock. That's right. Rock Steady by request. And they'll be rocking out at the Dell all summer long. One of the shows is going to be August 20th with Atlantic Star, SOS Band, Evelyn Champagne King, and Climax. That is a jam-packed show. And of course, Lady B hosting and DJ Touchtone providing the soundtrack.

0: Classics 107.9, The Sound of Philadelphia. Happy birthday to Danita. Yes, celebrating her very special day with us today. She is celebrating the big 5-0. And let me tell you something, girl. 50, that definitely is not the finish line. It's the freedom line. It's the age where your confidence has finally caught up with your wisdom, where your scars have become your strength, and where you stop asking for permission to be exactly who you are. So celebrate every lesson, every victory, every setback that made you unstoppable. The best thing, I think, about turning 50 isn't the number. It's knowing that your greatest chapters can still be ahead of you. And let me tell you, I speak from experience. Yes, they are. So happy birthday. And remember that aging is mandatory, yes, but growing and glowing and living with purpose is always a choice. I love you for listening. We'll talk again tomorrow, but you know your girl Lady B is coming up next, and she'll have another surprise for you. Yeah, two tickets from one of the Dell shows. So keep it right where you got it. It is Classics 107.9. Talk to you tomorrow, God willing.
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0: sweaty teddies, what they used to call them, Touch. You know what? Whatever happened to the Teddy Pendergrass movie starring Tyrese?
1: I don't know, but...
0: That never came to fruition.
1: Yeah, I feel like it needs to happen, though.
0: It does.
1: Yeah.
0: Absolutely. What a crazy story, right?
1: Yeah.
0: Happy Woosah Wednesday, partner.
2: What up, though? Happy Woosah Wednesday. Sun's finally back out.
0: Finally.
1: Yeah.
0: And the rain is gone.
1: Yes, indeed.
0: We wasn't playing yesterday, though. We dipped out on that rain. Yeah. We was like, uh-uh.
1: Chill. Gone. Got it. Love y'all, but...
0: So we're going to give the radio family a chance to go into the Dell Music Center grab bag, not once, but twice today.
1: Okay.
0: Because we owe them some tickets for sure.
1: For sure. Welcome to the show.

0: So are you really over there grinning just because Tony is singing?
1: And am.
0: You know what?
1: And I shouldn't? Same way you would grin if Maxwell was playing.
0: Oh, I do more than grin. Ain't no shame in my game. What? Looks like there are many ways to get your cabin aboard the One Voyage Cruise Touch.
1: Yes, it is.
0: And one of those is an insider travel hack.
1: Come on.
0: What they can do is let our experts pick premium cabins for them so they don't have to go through all the stress over the maps and all that good stuff.
1: Yeah, they could be the travel agent for you.
0: Yes, they can.
1: Yeah.
0: You can spend more time enjoying the world-class dining, the unforgettable entertainment, and 6 nights of getting your party on with a purpose.
1: Mm-hmm.
0: 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What's the number to call?
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3: 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The sermon encouraged us to dig deep to remove bad habits, counterproductive decisions, destructive desires, and even a few dead memories, which will frequently haunt our decision-making powers. We were reminded that sustained elevation is dependent upon an unshakable foundation. If we are unsure about our elevation, more likely than not, it's because we are building upon an unstable foundation. And instead of shoring up our foundation through excavation, we just continue to build on insecure ground. So I want to leave you with this one thought today. It is not possible to elevate to your highest potential until you have first excavated an unreliable foundation.
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15: You're welcome so much.
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0: the freak, said she. Now Rogers was a bad man.
1: Still is.
0: Still is, right?
1: Still is.
0: Yes, he is.
1: Mm-hmm.
0: It's Classics 107.9, a real sound of Philly culture. Catch up.
1: What are we talking about?
0: On its way. Well, looks like Kevin Hart says, I am not 25 years old anymore.
1: You think?
0: And will Princess Tiana get her own action film?
1: Okay.
0: Got my fingers crossed.
1: Right now.
0: And what can't Coleman Domingo do?
1: That dude right there.
0: That man is everywhere doing everything.
1: Getting it. I ain't mad at it.
0: I get his number.
1: Right?
0: See if I can borrow a couple dollars. I'm just saying. From one Philly native to another.
1: I mean.
0: Because he damn sure got it.
1: Right.
0: Culture catch up coming up. Hold tight. Keep it right here. We're Classics 107.9.

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We see you. We're the real sound of Philadelphia. 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
2: So, y'all, Kevin Hart in a recent interview admitted that he cannot keep up with the Young Bucks, and he said he is not 25 years old anymore. He spent 3 days with some of the cast of the movie 72 Hours, which comes out on Friday on Netflix, and admits that he couldn't keep up with their energy or their slang.
3: I'm shocked.
4: Wait a minute. Can I tell you how they were clowning him, calling him an old man, busting on him, posing on Instagram? Don't miss the shoes, y'all. Don't miss the shoes. Too funny.
2: Look, one of the cast members even called him Unk.
4: Yes, right?
1: That's going to be hilarious.
2: Yes.
1: So, speaking of the big screen, Princess Tiana may be returning, and this time with a live-action film. And guess who's behind it?
2: Who?
1: Coleman Domingo and Robert O'Hara. Yes, they're in talks to write the project, which would tell a brand new story centered around Princess Tiana instead of remaking the original animated film.
4: I'm loving this for the little brown girls. Mm-hmm. What?
1: And big girls like me.
4: BigKid.com, you know, that's where we are, Touch. Don't front.
2: That y'all are.
4: Speaking of Coleman Domingo, he is checking another item off his resume. The Oscar-nominated actor is hosting Jimmy Kimmel Live this week, and I can't wait to see tonight's show. Checked it out the other night when he was talking to Jafar Jackson and telling him how much his portrayal of Michael Jackson was so on point. Mm. They said they got along so well. Even Jafar said, "When I looked at you, I saw my grandpa."
2: Wow.
4: But you know, some people just have the knack for hosting a show.
2: Yeah.
4: And Coleman Domingo definitely has it. He even clowned Guillermo about his little plain security suit that he wears and revamped his wardrobe. And let's just say he put him in a Coleman Domingo type suit. You already know what that looked like.
2: Okay.
4: Love him so much. Mm-hmm. Shout out to my Philly homeboy, West Philadelphia, born and raised.
2: It is definitely his season. And can you say Oscar?
4: Yeah. Oh, come
1: well
4: on.
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0: All right. 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
0: 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Do us a favor. 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You don't know what show you might get, but it's going down right now. 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
1: Yes, I am.
0: Here we go, touch. Back touch. Here, you dig in there.
2: See what she getting today.
0: Oh, girl, guess what you got?
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0: Girl, you're going to see Gregory Porter, Layla Hathaway, Jameson Ross, and Philly's own Cal Riddick Thursday, August 13th at the Dell.
3: Yay!
1: Yay! 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
0: Tuck said that man can sing his whole face off.
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0: He absolutely loves him.
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5: 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Oh dear God, creator of the entire universe, we stop what we are doing to say thank you and to let you know that we appreciate having you in our lives. 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You did not let the sea stop Moses. You parted the waters. You did not allow the wall to stop Joshua. You made the wall come tumbling down. You didn't allow the giant to stop David. And you didn't even allow death to stop Jesus, who we all know is still teaching as strong as ever. So all that we ask of you today, dear God, is to please help us to never forget that for with you, our God, nothing is impossible. Hallelujah and amen.
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0: And we all have that one friend that is a groove buster. You know, they walk in the door, you be like, oh, here comes this
1: ninja here.
0: All right, Touch, crazy news is on its way.
1: What are we talking about?
0: Looks like Teremana Tequila broke a Guinness World Record in a very creative way, I might add.
1: Okay.
0: And your man, Dave Rush, has no life. He broke yet another Guinness World Record.
1: Oh, jeez. Okay.
0: This man just wakes up, brushes his teeth, and thinks about what record he can break.
1: Right.
0: In a Colorado neighborhood, the whole neighborhood was kept up all night.
1: Oh, no.
0: You're not going to believe the culprit. In advance, we can't make this stuff up.
1: At all.
0: Crazy news coming up in 10.
2: Yeah.

0: Michael. We're not gonna fight about this, okay?
1: Paul, I think I told you. I'm a lover, not a fighter.
0: I've heard it all before, Michael. She told me that I'm her forever.

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1: Crazy deranged.
2: Happy Woosah Wednesday, gang.
3: Happy hump day.
4: What up, though? Happy hump day, ladies and gentlemen. So Terramana Tequila celebrated the FIFA World Cup and broke a Guinness World Record at the same time. They built the world's largest foosball table in Brooklyn. This thing stretched 525 feet, longer than any city block. And yes, it earned them the Guinness World Record.
3: Wow.
4: But wait, there's more. The massive table will be broken down into regular-sized foosball tables and donated to recreation centers across the country.
2: Oh, that's kind of cool. I like that.
3: It is.
2: All right, Todd, what you got?
3: Well, speaking of Guinness World Records, David Rush is back at it again.
4: Oh, Lord. What did he do now?
3: This time, he's reclaimed the record for balancing the most toilet paper rolls on his head by stacking 195 rolls and holding them there for 30 seconds.
4: What?
3: David said the toughest part wasn't the weight, it was staying calm enough for them to not wobble.
2: Right, because that's a lot of stacking right there.
3: It is.
2: Wow.
4: And he must have a big head.
3: Or a flat one.
4: What
3: or maybe
4: two?
3: Both.
4: Right.
2: I know he has over 350 Guinness World Records, I tell you that.
4: Jeez.
2: Crazy this man has no life.
4: Okay.
2: All right, y'all. Imagine hearing someone laying on their horn all night long, and they just won't let up. Well, it happened in a Colorado neighborhood. They were kept awake all night long, but the culprit, a black bear who was trapped inside an SUV.
4: Shut up!
2: Residents woke up wondering who in the world was laying on the horn, only to find the bear sitting there in the driver's seat. So what did they do? A neighbor used a long rope to safely open the door
4: right.
2: from a distance, and eventually the bear just bolted. Of course, he left the inside of the SUV a complete mess.
3: You think?
2: He just wanted to get out. He was going
3: yes.
2: crazy. It was probably hot in there.
4: Just get rid of the truck.
2: Oh, the whole truck touch,
4: right? Yeah.
2: Call the insurance company now.
4: Yeah, call Geico.
2: Mm-hmm. And that, ladies and gentlemen, is today's crazy news. Y'all know for a fact we can't make this nonsense up.
4: Hey, boo-boo, I just came to blow the horn at you all night. At all.
2: We're Classics 107.9. Taking a break. Hold tight. We'll be right back. Lady B
4: and DJ Touchstone. All right, so we talked about new music from Bruno, and just confirmed is the tour that's coming, ladies and gentlemen. He's coming to the Lincoln Financial Field September 1st. Now, B, he starts the tour in Vegas in April.
2: So can I go to both? Can I go to Vegas in April and then Philly on September 1st?
4: I mean, I don't see why you can't.
2: Okay.
4: Yeah. So get your tickets.
2: Okay. Mm-hmm. My man is back!
3: Lord.
5: Right.
2: Somebody get me. Okay.
4: Pour some water on her right now. Jesus.
3: Yes, because what in the O word is going on?
4: Right.
2: Touch.
4: What?
2: Oh, man, it's coming.
3: Lord, here comes another one.
4: Right. In the famous words of Khaled, another one. And another one.
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11: 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It's on the Platte eastbound. We've got parts of both lanes blocked right at the downside, but traffic is kind of able to sneak through there. But we're heavy back to 95. We also have a lane blocked on the westbound side, the left lane, with a tow truck for the eastbound crash. Elsewhere, it's heavy on 95 northbound, Girard Avenue to Bridge Street. Schuylkill backs up westbound Boulevard to Belmont and eastbound Montgomery Drive to South Street. Vine Expressway is heavy eastbound, 76 out to Broad Street. 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
0: 65 today and still keeping it coming. And we'll be on the One Voyage Cruise 2026.
2: Yes, he will.
0: Coming a little bit more, what?
2: Mm-hmm.
0: You better get them cabins. No, keep on bringing it. What?
2: Yeah, he will.
0: Yes.
2: Mm-hmm.
0: It's Classics 107.9. It's your girl, Lady B, in touch. So, Touch, you know, people who help other people are my favorite kind of people.
2: Absolutely.
0: And then people that look after our youngins, well, you know, that's just a bonus for me.
2: Mm-hmm.
0: Got to give a shout out to Pastor Barmore and Sierra Hendricks. They're about to have a conversation about this college fair, fun fest. Basically, we're trying to get them, in school for 4 years and get that degree. I love it. I love it. I love it. Stay tuned. Keep it locked right here. We're Classics 107.9.

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1: Hey, what's up now?
2: What's up, brother? What's up?
1: Hey, how you doing?
2: You've been partying, man.
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4: Good afternoon.
3: How are you?
4: I am well, Lady B. How are you? Thank you so much for having us today.
3: Oh, truly my pleasure. And good afternoon to Miss Sierra Hendricks. How are you?
5: I'm well. How are you?
3: I couldn't be better. So this Saturday, you guys are doing something so cool. You're having a higher education access fair Saturday, July 25th. From noon until 4, what makes this access fair different than others?
4: Lady B, this particular fair is different because, if you notice, it's not just a college fair, it's access. We want to make sure that our young people, specifically within the North Philadelphia area and surrounding counties and neighborhoods, don't feel like that they are restricted from having access.
3: I love it.
4: So trade schools, universities, anything you can ask for that will prepare our young people for the next stage after high school, that is what we are trying to bring into this space, and they will be there on Saturday. We want to make sure our children have a future that is bright. It's a future that they can feel like they are a contributing factor
3: to society
4: and to community.
3: It.
4: Absolutely.
3: I get it. What else can families expect this Saturday?
5: Well, families can expect a plethora of things. We have a lot of different educational resources that are going to be there. So organizations like College Visitation Charities, which they do a lot of college tours around the country. We have College Thoughts Organization, which they do SAT prep and a lot of college essay writing.
3: What colleges will be there?
5: So we will have over 24 colleges represented. And just to name a few, we'll have Community College of Philadelphia. We'll have Drexel University, East Stroudsburg University, Johns Hopkins University, Lincoln University, Millersville University, Orleans Technical College, a PTTI, practical nursing programs, Rutgers, Spelman, Howard.
3: Basically everybody. And I hear there's going to be a step show.
5: Yes. We will have a Greek step show as well. So we have a lot of different organizations that are participating in that. So we have participation from Kappa Alpha Psi Fraternity Incorporated, Omega Psi Phi Fraternity Incorporated, Delta Sigma Theta Sorority Incorporated, Alpha

0: Half Alpha
1: Sorority Incorporated. So we pretty much have the entire D9 that is going to be.
2: I was going to say, like I said, everybody.
1: So there's everything. And they're also coming to mentor students as well to share their experiences. And that is a big part of why we're doing this program, not just so that students can hear from colleges and university admissions office, but so that they can get a student and alumni experience and things of that nature. And then we also will have PA Career Link, which they are coming to help offer job programming and job resources to our youth. And also if they need working papers or anything like that, they can set them up with a lot of different resources that they might need other than just your traditional college experience.
2: You know, that SAT prep is everything.
3: Yes, indeed.
2: The kids need that so much because oftentimes they're so nervous and not prepared enough.
3: Yeah.
2: So I commend you guys for doing that. If someone is listening right now, why should they really come this Saturday?
1: Oh, well, I think they should come because we have something for everybody. So whether you're the student that knows exactly what you want to do or you're the student who has no idea where to start your journey, there's something for everyone. Whether you already know that you want to attend a four-year university or you're not even sure if you want to go to college at all, there are programs and there are opportunities for you to still advance.
2: I would imagine attending an affair like this for those who don't want to go to college, we might change some minds on Saturday.
3: Certainly. Oh, yeah.
2: Exactly.
3: Yeah, that's the hope. And access is for everybody, regardless of what zip code you live in, regardless of your family dynamics.
2: That's right.
3: We want to make certain that the gates are open. If you want to see yourself beyond your current circumstance or what have you, there's a pathway. There's a pathway.
2: There is.
3: And I think our job as the church, Christian Tabernacle, a part of our responsibility in ministry
2: is to
3: open up that pathway.
2: That's right.
3: Absolutely.
2: That's right.
3: Absolutely.
2: Okay, with all this said, I didn't ask the most important question, the address.
3: The address is right across the street from our local assembly at 15th and Cumberland, but the address is 2539 North 16th Street, Philadelphia, PA. It is the Kipp Charter Schools, North Philadelphia Academy.
2: Okay.
3: Yeah. Yeah.
2: All right.
3: Yeah.
2: I love it. I love it.
3: Yeah.
2: You want to get your children in college. You want to create a future for them. The best way to do it is show up for these great folks right now. This Saturday, it goes down July 25th, 12 noon to 4 p.m. Can I thank you on behalf of all the teenagers in the city? Thanks for doing this.
3: Thank you so much for this opportunity and for this space, Lady B. You are a treasure in the gym to the city.
2: Oh,
3: so thank you
2: so much. Thank you. I appreciate that so
3: Absolutely.
2: Much. God bless you guys. Thanks
3: God
2: for coming.
3: God bless you. God bless All you. Right. Thank you.
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2: Hey, Touch, you already know we are here for a grown and sexy good time. 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I'm

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16: We are crawling now on the Platte Bridge. Report brought to you by the New Jersey Department of Health. The Platte Bridge eastbound. We're heavy pretty much the entire length, but a crash that we had at the downside has just been cleared out of the way. Still a leftover tow truck blocking the left lane on the eastbound side, but that's on its way out as well. But still heavy both sides of the Platte. We've got some delays in the Schuylkill eastbound, Montgomery Drive to South Street. Westbound's heavy Boulevard to Belmont. 95 jams northbound, the Vine Expressway out to Ridge Street. 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

0: Oh, it might not rain in Southern California, but it's raining in the studio because our producer is funny. She got me cracking up. It's Classics 107.9. It's that time of year, Touch. Time to get the youngins back in school as we team up with the Philadelphia School District for another back-to-school bus tour.
1: And I'm sure the adults are happy.
0: They ain't the only ones happy. Listen here. The aunties is happy, too.
1: For sure.
0: And the mom-moms especially.
1: Mm-hmm.
0: They want their life back.
1: Yeah.
0: I'm just saying. Our first stop will be MLK High, Monday, August the 3rd at 10 a.m. We've got the giveaways, the immunizations, the physicals, everything they need, Touch.
1: For sure.

0: That's a Cole song touch. She said, I don't care about them other broads. Just be good to me.
1: Hey.
0: I know that's right, girl. I am not like the others. It's Classics 107.9. It's Woosah Wednesday.
1: Yes, it is.
0: They get ready to tell us who or what is getting on their very last nerve.
1: And you have a long list today.
0: No, it's not so much a long list as one particular thing. People not paying attention.
1: Okay.
0: I'm going in.
1: Okay.
0: When we go downstairs for the basement party. Yeah.
1: All right.
0: Hey, August 20th, who hits the stage, Touch?
1: Atlantic Star. They'll be doing this journey.

0: offers. It's Classics 107.9. Welcome to Woosah Wednesday's Basement Party. The day y'all get to tell us who or what is getting on your very last nerve. I have a little list today, Touch. It's a small one.
1: And go!
0: So there's a measles outbreak in Delaware, like right down the road.
1: Say what?
0: Yeah. Like a half an hour from my house.
1: How, Sway? How?
0: I don't know. I don't know! So mad about that.
1: What in the world?
0: And you know what else is getting on my last nerve?
1: Come on.
0: I'm still scared to eat lettuce. I miss my salads. Me too.
1: And I ain't gonna front.
0: I live for a Caesar salad and salmon. That's my thing. Listen,
1: yo, get out my head, because I was about to say the same thing. You know
0: we
1: I love
0: eat it almost every day.
1: Yeah, or every other day. Yeah.
0: What are we gonna do?
1: I don't know. I actually cooked last night, and I put my vegetables in vinegar. Soak them in vinegar and water.
0: Wow.
1: Yeah.
0: All that just to have a salad. Crazy.
1: Well, it was broccoli. But, you know, same difference.
0: All right.
1: Same difference.
0: Same thing. Same thing, Touch.
1: Yeah.
0: All right. People not paying attention. So yesterday we ran out of here because of the storm.
1: Right.
0: Which is when people should really pay close attention when they're behind the wheel of a car or behind the wheel of anything.
1: 100%.
0: But what do I see? In the pouring down rain where we're all trying to navigate on 76, there's a young girl with both hands on her phone and her head completely down on the expressway.
1: Oh, sweet Jesus.
0: Texting somebody. Touch. I can't even say the words that came out my mouth. What? Road rage took over. I was so mad at her.
1: Yeah, I'm sure.
0: Then I turn off to go down my block, and there's a man coming towards me on a scooter. He, too, has his head all the way down.

0: Yeah, he is. And lastly, speaking of money, I'm mad at myself and I'm getting on my own last nerve because I forgot to pick up my lottery tickets. $567 million is tonight's Powerball.
1: That's tonight's. Last night's was like, what, seven something?
0: I don't, yeah. No, that was Monday night. $707 million. Yeah, yeah. That was the Mega Millions.
1: Yeah, that's enough to make
0: But tonight, $567 million.
1: Hey, man, listen.
0: Anybody out there, just run and give me some tickets. I got you. I promise. I'll even buy you 10.
1: Listen.
0: Go handle that for me. What?
1: I could take a cool million.
0: That's all I need.
1: Granted, Uncle Sam would get half, but you know.
0: All right, y'all. What is it? Is it the government? Is it your family? Is it your kids? Your significant other? The price of gas? Do you miss letters like Me in Touch? What's getting on your last nerve? Who is it? What is it? Sound off. It's therapeutic.
1: Real quick.
0: What?
1: Flights.
0: Oh, flights.
1: I want to go see my dad, but the way flights is set up to fly to Myrtle Beach right now, it costs more to fly to Myrtle Beach than it does to fly to Fort Lauderdale.
0: That's because they had to cancel so many flights. What they do is they make up on the ones that they can make.
1: Oh, my
0: and it's not
1: God.
0: Fair.
1: It's sickening.
0: It's not fair.
1: Dad, I'm coming. It's going to cost me a couple more gigs, but I'm coming.
0: We're going to have to put him on a donkey, sir. He'll be there. Here he come. 610-538-1131. Who or what? Say it with your chest. It's Woosah Wednesday. Let's go.

Shout out to the brothers. This is Omega Sci-Fi, the Pop Me Mule chapter. I'll see y'all August 29th. That garden party gonna be crazy. You already know. Roots of them damn cubes.

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0: 1079, who's this?
1: Mother.
0: Come on, Mother Flo. Say it with your chest. Who or what's getting on your last nerve?
1: Two little small things. First thing, with the lettuce and stuff, I bought lettuce last week and soaked it in apple cider vinegar, so I'm good. When you pay a bill on the phone, they have you switch holes so much that you might as well run and get a damn stamp and an envelope.
0: You don't have any patience for that kind of stuff, huh, Mother Flo?
1: No, because, once I got it now, but they got to go to this and dial this and put all the information in.
0: Mother, I hear you ain't got time for that. You ain't got time for it.
1: I know. I say, y'all crazy.
0: What's your station, lady?
1: It is 1079. Mother love you. Hey, touch baby.
2: Hey, Mother.
0: 179, who's this?
3: This is Zahira.
0: Who or what is getting on your last nerve?
3: The government, when it comes to the Medicare and Medicaid regulations that they are putting the stipulations on these patients.
0: Isn't it terrible?
3: It is so unfair. It is horrible. Everything needs a prior authorization. How do you prior auth someone's ventilator inhaler that they need on a daily basis, especially in this heat?
0: To live, ma'am.
3: To live every day.
0: It's terrible.
3: And then the patients don't understand that it's not you, it's the insurance companies that's denying it.
0: It is.
3: That's being told no from the government.
0: Yeah. Things have got to change. All I can say is vote, and then y'all vote some more. What's that station, baby?
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0: 107.9, who's this?
4: This is Paige, Lady B.
0: Come on, Paige, who or what's getting on your last nerve?
4: Hey, these daggone tickets. These tickets, I don't know what's going on. They're killing me.
0: You're
4: 25
0: speeding.
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0: You're not the only one. Listen, I'm going to tell you, and like I'm telling everybody else, stay off Broad Street. That's what I need y'all to do.
4: I know.
0: Stay off Broad Street.
4: Boulevard.
0: It's not nice you can't do. What's the station?
4: 107.8, Lady B. I love you. Look, it was stop this.
0: I love you too. What's your station, Bob?
4: They're killing me, Lady B. They're killing me. I love you. Man, they're killing me.
0: What is your station?
4: 107.9, Lady B.
0: You're killing me. Oh, Paige is so crazy. Paige don't need to be on a bully or on Broad Street. As a matter of fact, it sounds like Paige don't even need to be driving.
5: Yeah.
0: Point blank, period.
5: Yeah. No, yeah.
0: Paige, get an Uber, boo. I got you.
5: Happy hour. That's all we gonna say. Happy hour.
0: It's my cousin right there. You know how my cousins get down.
5: Yeah, shout out to the cousins.
0: Don't be like that. Oh, 610-538-1131. It's the number of, I swear we got the giggles today. It's Woosah Wednesday. Who or what is getting on your very last nerve? Holler at us. Oh, yeah, in a minute, somebody's going to get to dig into that Dell Music Center prize bag touch. I'm just saying, it's a takeover.

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1: I do.
0: I truly make a difference. I make folks nervous, man. I get folks moving in their seats.
1: Shaking in their boots.
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1: Hi, Lady B, this is Cherie.
0: Come on, Cherie, who or what's getting on your last nerve?
1: I got two things. First, our president, Trump Keisha, tired of him.
0: And what else?
1: Family Dollar, oh my goodness. Family Dollar in the Waffle House is first cousins on their mom's side. So, always got something going on in Family Dollar. I can't stand it.
0: It's always some drama, you mean?
1: Yeah, the drama, the boxes, just everything.
0: Just in total, they need to get their life together.
1: Yes, exactly.
0: What's your station, girl?
1: 107.9.
0: 107.9, who's this?
2: Jeff, the only one left.
0: Jeff, the only one left. Who or what is irking your last nerve?
2: You know what's getting on my nerves? You be sitting there watching TV, a nice movie. Here come the TV, like you want the TV reboot.
0: And you like right down the middle, when I'm about to find out who the murderer is, here you come.
2: They come with that. Like, really, I need to ask you to do that for me, man. Get out of here. Then they do it when they want to do it. You know what I'm saying? Crazy.
0: It is a pain in the behind. I agree with you, man. Yeah.
2: All is well with you, sweetheart?
0: Everything's well, brother. I hope everything's good with you. What's your station?
2: 107.9.
0: Have a blessed one.
2: Y'all be safe. All right.
0: 107.9, who's this?
3: Hi, this is Angela.
0: Come on, Angela. Who or what is getting on your last nerve?
3: You know what? I want to talk about who. It is everybody. And the what is when they eat with their mouth open and they're smacking, chewing food by their mouth, eating and chewing food, mouth open.
0: It makes you nauseous, right? It makes me nauseous.
3: It's disgusting. And smacking and chewing. It's like, oh, my goodness, what in the world? You never learned any manners. You
0: know, my mother say, what's wrong with you? You're chewing like a cow.
3: I know. Like, oh, my goodness, get some manners and close your mouth. Stop chewing and talking with your mouth full of food.
0: I get it, girl. It gets on your nerves. Now, what's your radio station? You feel better, don't you? What's your station?
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4: Loretta.
0: Come on, Loretta. Who or what's getting on my sister's last nerve?
4: Like the gentleman said, these tickets, the Philadelphia Parking Authority, just said you got to make a decision to pay tickets or buy food because you don't want to get your car taken. That's your livelihood to get to work.
0: You know what? You can preach it to the choir because I just paid all mine off and I was like, damn, all that money for tickets, but what we going to do? We got to drive. It's horrible, though. I feel your pain. What's your station?
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5: And this is Tracy, Lady B from the Northeast.
0: Come on, Tracy, who or what's getting on your last nerve?
5: 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He cutting me off and every damn thing. I'm ready to just turn around and call the insurance company and give it to him.
0: It's crazy. They don't pay attention. I feel your pain. Be careful out there. 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
0: On some real, they got to get out them phones and pay attention on the road, Touch. It's not even funny.
6: Seriously, man. It's bad.
0: It's not. It's bad. Yeah, it's bad. It's bad. Yeah. Yes. All right, Touch, it's time for somebody to dig into the Dell Music grab bag.
6: Okay.
0: It's the Dell Music Center takeover this week. 610-538-1131. 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

0: 1079, who's this?
1: Tamira.
0: Tamira, you are caller number nine.
1: Yes, I'm so excited. Yes, yes, yes.
0: All right, just digging this bag, girl.
1: Oh, my goodness.
2: Take your shoe. Take the bag. Y'all go to the box.
1: Please, all the way.
0: All right, you ready?
1: What?
0: You going to see Drew Hill, 702, intro and no question, Dell
1: yes.
0: Music Center, Thursday, July 30th. That is going to be a damn good show.
1: Yes, it is. Thank you so much.
0: You're welcome so much, sis. What's the station that made it happen for you?
1: 107.9 with Lady B and Touchstone.
0: That ain't nothing but a lot of eye candy that night, Touch. I'm just saying.
2: Okay.
0: Ladies gonna love that.
2: Yeah, good times.
0: All right, you know what I'm loving?
2: What's that?
0: Your pick of the day.
2: Yes,
0: though. Am I a little bit angry? Yes, I am.
2: Yeah.
0: All right, just it's so you know.
3: Face.
0: Since you can't see me, I'm over here rolling my eyes and I'm rolling them
3: in
0: hard.
3: The face.
0: Okay.
3: In the face.
0: He talking trash, y'all. It's the battle of the battles between me and my DJ. More of your face for your ride home coming up after these messages. We'll see y'all upstairs. Mm-hmm. You make me sick.
2: I know.
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33: We've got a crash on 95 report brought to you by Macy's. 95 northbound accident between Girard Avenue and Allegheny Avenue in the left lane. Tevi back to the Vine Expressway. More delays northbound Chichester Avenue to the Commodore Barry Bridge and the airport's Broad Street. Southbound we're heavy Common Avenue to the Betsy Ross Bridge. On the Schuylkill, we back up on the eastbound side, Blue Ridge to Belmont and the Boulevard South Street. Westbound Tevi University Avenue to the Vine Expressway and the Boulevard out to Belmont Avenue. The greatest shopping event of the summer is here. 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I'm Jason Lee. 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

0: be a lover girl. Shout out to our man Brian Green. You know he sang everywhere.
1: What up, big? You mean?
0: Not me. All right, Touch, it's the Battle of the Ballads. Yes, I saw your pick.
2: Yes, you did.
0: I'm coming up with a new rule.
2: What's that?
0: There's certain groups you just can't pick in the battle. Nope.
3: No, nope. See, that ain't fair. No.
0: Man, he got a good song today. Stay tuned. It's coming up, y'all. It's classics. Fair.

0: That's for everybody sitting on the porch right now with some brown juice in their hand.
1: You know what amazes me about that song? We sing the bada bops.
0: Oh, you have to.
1: To the very end.
0: You have to.
1: Like right now, people still going, shut up, B, bada bop.
0: Right. It's a thing. It's a whole thing.
1: It's a whole thing. Be ever wonderful. What a great pick touch.
0: Come on.
1: You got that? That's all right, though. I got something in my back pocket.
0: I'm sure you do.
1: Again, today, I am not scared of you, son. Mm-hmm. And I got a dope playlist coming up.
0: What you got for the
1: you
0: people?
1: You ain't even ready for it, dude.
0: What you got there?
1: Sherelle BT Express, because we're going to do it till we satisfied. What?
0: Okay.
1: Some Zap Band and some Naughty.
0: All right.
1: How's that for the ride home on a hump day?
0: Now that's a playlist.
1: It is. Get ready for all that flavor right after we pay these bills. We'll be back.
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1: Watching a couple of accidents report brought to you by Aleeb. A crash 95 northbound between Girard Avenue and Allegheny Avenue in the left lane, heavy back to the Vine Expressway. Accident Boulevard northbound at Wissahickon Avenue off to the side. That's heavy back to the Schuylkill Expressway. When traffic slows you down, pain can make the ride feel even longer. With just one pill, Aleeb provides up to 12 hours of pain relief so you can put pain in the rear view. 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
1: 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It's her. It's not me.
0: Oh, we got a case of the giggles in the studio today, y'all.
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0: 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It's my annual basement party, August 23rd at the Dell. 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

0: I'm just saying, Stephanie took us to Respect the Power of Love Church on that one touch.
1: Yes, she
0: bam,
1: did.
0: Bam, bam.
1: Yes, she did.
0: I can't wait for August the 6th. She's got to sing that song.
1: Oh, you know she will.
0: Oh, Stephanie, the Isley Brothers, and Breakwater. That's going to be a dope show.
1: I say today is a tie.
0: There you go. Yeah. Get out my brain, man. I'm with that.
1: Yeah.
0: I can get down with a tie today.
1: Of course you can, because you ain't losing.
0: No, I'm not. I don't lose well, Touch. I don't even like to spell it.
1: I see, says the blind man.
0: I can't even spell it. How do you spell it? I don't know.
1: Loser.
0: Say goodbye, dude.
1: Love y'all. Be there. I'll let y'all tomorrow for Thankful Thursday. Bye.
0: And remember, if no one else has said it today, your girl Lady B loves you so much. And I really do appreciate your company.
1: And what is the BSA for the B Nation today?
0: Today's BSA is from the one and only Samuel L. Jackson.
1: Oh, boy.
0: Sam said, if you do not have courage, you may not have the opportunity to use any of your other virtues.
1: So get some courage, mother. Won't help you to have some courage.
0: Manny Fresh up next with the kickback. We gotta go. That's it. That's all.
1: Good night, family. We love you. Bye.
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14: 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Boulevard northbound, a crash at Wissahickon Avenue has been pushed off to the side, heavy back of the Schuylkill Expressway. 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

No truer words have ever been spoken. We kicking back and you can drop by anytime. He's Brian McKnight. I'm Manuel. You know who you are. It's the real sound of Philadelphia. They're the Gap Band. Before Uncle Jolly went solo, he sang with these brothers, his own. We dropping bombs, like I said, and kicking back. Michael Jackson's in QTLC. Let's make it do what it do. 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

0: Love, togetherness, and devotion make LTD. Lead singer Jeffrey Osborne. Keep listening to me, and I'll have some tickets to give away shortly. Don't go anywhere. Go South Philadelphia. Basement party's coming up. Real commercial about it goes like this. Classics.
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5: May we please pause for a minute of prayer. Oh dear God, creator of the entire universe, we stop what we are doing to say thank you and to let you know that we appreciate having you in our lives. Because of our belief in you, God, our understanding of your greatness and your mercy, and most importantly, our witnessing of your awesome power and unlimited ability, we know that you can empower us to accomplish that which may appear impossible. You did not let the sea stop Moses. You parted the waters. You did not allow the wall to stop Joshua. You made the wall come tumbling down. You didn't allow the giant to stop David. And you didn't even allow death to stop Jesus, who we all know is still teaching as strong as ever. So all that we ask of you today, dear God, is to please help us to never forget that for with you, our God, nothing is impossible. Hallelujah and amen.
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Denise Williams, I tell you what, it won't take a miracle if you want some tickets from me. Just keep listening. 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